0: I guess by my book.
1: Mm-hmm.
0: Who are the lowest rung of the stupa? It's a woman.
1: Yeah.
0: If the foundation of a building begins to collapse, it is first the lowest stupa.
2: Our difficulty, as I said, is not about the ultimate future. Our difficulty is how to make the heterogeneous mess that we have today take a decision in common and march in a cooperative way on that road which is bound.

0: job.
1: What?
0: No vacancy.
1: You get. I won't see ya.
0: I will see.
1: What?
0: I will see.